0: every day, next day. Up in town, I win a rush to prove. But now, I only move to move.
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2: Was living in the belly of a shark. Seeing what he was eating all the time. She pulled me out with her pirate sense of duty.

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0: notes in
1: more love, more love,
0: understanding, demanding, flooding.
1: So it sweet was
0: a rush of
1: it feelings
0: coming over me.
1: And it was
0: suffer free.
1: Open your arms
0: and it was
1: heart
0: certain
1: and
0: come
1: towards the
0: strong.
1: Invade
0: your brain
1: down.
0: Tone
1: let
0: your grace
1: shine.
0: The way it
1: held
0: the melody,
1: the way it
0: sung
1: the song,
0: it was
1: true
0: beauty.
1: And
0: I wanted
1: to dance,
0: and it's
1: love.

0: eso se trata o no.
1: Jonah Lemol y Pablo Retrovisor. 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

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Every day's a battle. 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
0: Bad back.
1: I shimmy off.
0: Bad news.
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0: Bad mates.
1: I shimmy off.
0: Big grief.
1: I shimmy off.

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1: Instagram, Uniradio Udelar.

I want the man you see to be the man you adore. Cut out that little piece of me, throw it on the floor.